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So I hope you can stand the vibration, cause we're about to rock the entire nation.

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FM Match suena contigo. Come here, baby. You know you drive me up a wall, the way you make good for all the nasty tricks you pull. Seems like we're making up more than we're making love.

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0: be fat. 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You can't be no fat black bitch.
1: Wait, what you call?